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1: Man, this song is really just three snapshots of my life. The first time I threw my hands up was at a concert as a kid, realizing music was bigger than anything I'd ever felt before. The second time was with a cop telling me to put them up because I was out there making some terrible decisions. Then the third time was in a church, finally surrendering and giving God some things I couldn't carry anymore. Same two words, but they meant something completely different in every season of my life. Let me

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1: 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So that's what House Again means to me.

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seen a big Montana sky. 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
2: And good morning to you. It is Katie's Country Club, but I'm Andy. I'm filling in for Katie this morning. I am so excited to be hanging out with you here so early. I'm up and I'm ready. I'm ready to go. We've got a lot of great stuff on the way. Right now, some Kate and Brown and Caitlin Brown. This is Thank God on 1015 New Country Ways. I was

101.5 New Country Ways. Good morning. I'm Andy. This guy's still pumping out the brand new songs. It's Kenny Chesney and Carry On.

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2: 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It's Katie's Country Club. I'm Andy filling in for Katie. Do you feel like you've made the most of this summer so far this year? If not, don't worry. You're in good company. More on that next.

0: Franklin County just went back yesterday. A few other schools went back a couple days before then. Washington County starts on Tuesday. I can't believe it's already here. I feel like the summer just started. And some people would agree with me and said that they feel like they haven't made the most of summer, maybe because it just went too fast. 61% of Americans said they didn't even take a vacation this year. 59% said they haven't had enough vacation time this summer. I agree with that one. Need more vacation time for sure. Relaxation is a must during the summer months. That's my opinion anyways. According to a new national survey, 88% of Americans wish their children played more like they did growing up. We asked what childhood activities they missed the most. Respondents pointed to those simple experiences, the ones that, you know, we say define growing up. Some of us may not agree with us, but I can relate to these. Hide and seek was a big one at 41%. Sleepovers at 39%. Riding bikes, that was a big one for me. I love riding bikes. I even rode my bike in the snow. That was at 39%. And playing with neighborhood friends, that kind of goes hand in hand with hide and seek and riding bikes and sleepovers. So we also asked what college town in America is the best. And here's the top three according to Business Insider. Ann Arbor, Michigan at number one. Tempe, Arizona number two. And Charlottesville, Virginia number three.
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1: It's the WAYZ Weather Check.
0: Sunny skies today for your Friday forecast, a high right around 82. For Saturday, a chance of showers and thunderstorms, a high near 81. And for Sunday, mostly sunny and a high near 82.
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I know what the first thing on your mind was when you woke up this morning. What am I doing this weekend? I got the same thing on my mind, too. And I actually want to know what you're getting into this weekend. 800-756-1015. 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

I'm sure you've heard the saying, one man's trash is another man's treasure, but I don't think they mean a $1 million lottery ticket. This time they do, though. That's coming up next in the Quick Me Up on 101.5 New Country Ways.

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3: A woman in Italy almost lost a lottery ticket worth over $1 million after she mistakenly threw it away. If I was in this lady's shoes, I would have had a heart attack. Props to her for keeping it together. Apparently, the ticket scanner at the local shop that she tried to cash in the ticket at said it was non-payable. So naturally, when you see that, you assume it's not a winner, right? But she didn't realize that it could also mean that the prize was too large to be redeemed in the shop. A family member recognized the numbers as the ones she always played, and they let her know, but this woman had already thrown the ticket out with the trash. Luckily, with the help of a very, very kind local garbage man, she searched through the entire truckload of garbage, and after hours and hours of work, she recovered the ticket, and miraculously, the winning ticket was found still in one piece. Amazing how things work out in your favor. First, you win the lottery, you don't even know it, and then you find the ticket you threw away, and you win the lottery again. So she won twice, technically, right? That's the Quick Me Up on 101.5 New Country Ways.
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3: Sunny skies today for your Friday forecast. A high right around 82. For Saturday, a chance of showers and thunderstorms. A high near 81. And for Sunday, mostly sunny and a high near 82.
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101.5 New Country Ways coming up later this morning. I'm going to be giving away another shot to go see Ashley Cook at 9:30 Club. Coming up on September the 18th, it's her The Baby Blues Tour. 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

0: 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We are fast approaching the 25th anniversary of September 11th. We want to remember here at WAYZ the day that none of us will forget, and you can help out with that. 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And then during the week of September 11th, we're going to share the memories on the air as we remember, reflect, and we pay tribute.
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1: 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So Chris Stapleton on the way for you right now. 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
2: 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Your first clue for What the Bleep today, milk is recognized as the state beverage of Nebraska, but this is the official state soft drink. Hopefully that gives you a little bit of an idea of what we're talking about here today. More clues on the way. She said

0: Country Ways. It's What the Bleep. Today is National Blank Day. This mascot has a famous catchphrase you may recognize. It goes something like this.
1: Oh, yeah.
0: I'll do that one more time for you. The famous catchphrase goes like this.
1: Oh, yeah.
0: Did you know what it is with What the Bleep? Remember, today is National Blank Day. What the Bleep brought to you by Rhodes Welding and Metalworks, Conococheague Street, Williamsport. 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

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We're playing What the Bleep. 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If you think you know what National Day it is National Blank Day. We've given you clues so far. I'll review those with you one more time. Milk is recognized as the state beverage of Nebraska, but this is the official state soft drink. And this mascot, known to be associated with today's What the Bleep, has a famous catchphrase, and it goes like this. Oh, yeah. Text your answers over to 800-756-1015 for What the Bleep, and let's see if you can guess it.

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4: 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Milk is recognized as the state beverage of Nebraska, but this is the official state soft drink. And this drink's mascot has a famous catchphrase that sounds like this.
5: Oh, yeah.
4: 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I have some very fond memories of drinking Kool-Aid as a kid. I loved Kool-Aid. 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I'd go out and get snow off the top and put it in a cup and make a snow cone out of it. 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
2: It's the WAYZ Weather Check.
3: Sunny skies today for your Friday forecast. A high right around 82. For Saturday, a chance of showers and thunderstorms. A high near 81. And for Sunday, mostly sunny and a high near 82.
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101.5 New Country Ways, Cody Johnson with The Fall. Good morning. I'm Andy. I am in for Katie today. And if you have a chance, you're going to want to check out the Garth Brooks Blame It All on My Boots. Excuse me, Blame It All on My Roots, the arena tour that's stopping in Washington, D.C. You're not going to want to miss this show. Tickets are going on sale today. 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You don't want to miss this. Trust me. If you've never seen Garth live, take the opportunity now.

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6: Sunny skies today for your Friday forecast. A high right around 82. For Saturday, a chance of showers and thunderstorms. A high near 81. And for Sunday, mostly sunny and a high near 82.
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Good morning. I'm Andy, and Ashley Cook. 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She's coming to 9:30 Club for her The Baby Blues Tour, September 18th. 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Remember, I'm going to have a shot for you to win some later today, so make sure you're listening closely. Hey.

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0: 101.5 New Country Ways. You know, just yesterday, my kids were asking when trick-or-treat was. I said, guys, can we at least get through the end of August before we start talking about Halloween? I don't even want to think about the fall yet. There's so much that's going to be coming. Halloween, trick-or-treat, Thanksgiving is going to be here before we know it. Then Christmas is going to be here. It's just the busy season's really going to pick up. I am looking forward to it, but I'm also not trying to rush it. Plus, if you know me and my family, we got to squeeze a couple more Hershey Park trips in, as we've already been 8 times this summer.
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2: 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She broke up with a guy who was mean to her dog. She wrote a song about it called "He Don't Like My Dogs."
3: Well, I dated a guy for a short time who was not nice to my dogs, and my dogs are still here and he's not. So it's an anthem for all of us animal lovers. Dogs know best. They can sniff it out. And mine did. They were not having it.
2: It's on her upcoming album, Honest Woman, which comes out August 28th. Justin Moore is aware that fans are commenting on his thick neck. He jokes that it makes him look like a linebacker from 1982.
4: It's just fat. And I went in, it's benign, thank God. It would be very, very difficult to do surgery, and it may affect my singing. I just look like a linebacker circa 1982. Great news, it's benign, but there's really not anything we can do about it. So I was kind of bummed out walking out of the hospital. My wife looked at me, she goes, if you just have a fat neck and you're here for the next 50 years, then shut up and stop complaining.
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2: Going back to this day, August 20th of 2007, when Keith Urban's Everybody is released. The song was released as the fourth and final single from his 2006 album Love, Pain, and the Whole Crazy Thing. The song peaked at number 5 on the country songs chart, and this song in particular brings back very, very fond memories of a woman who used to work here. You may remember our sweet Tori Anderson. This is one of her favorite songs, and I think of her every time I hear it. From 2007, Keith Urban's Everybody on 101.5 New Country Ways.

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2: Hey, Amanda, I'm filling in for Katie today in Katie's Country Club. Lots on the way this hour. We're going to start off with some Nate Smith whiskey on you. I hope you're having a great morning.

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2: You know, I stepped outside this morning to take the girls over to my mom and dad's for the day. And the first thing out of my mouth this morning, which it's usually out of my oldest Braylon's, wow, it's a little chilly out here this morning. It definitely felt like a fall morning, still feels like a fall morning. And with that in thought, fall is right around the corner, and so are those beautiful mums we love to see around, sitting on porches, sitting outside of organizations. 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On a

0: 101.5 New Country Ways. Good morning. I'm Andy. I hope you're having a great, great start to your Friday. I know I am hanging out here with you. I don't get to do this that often, and I'm really enjoying it. I love getting up early in the mornings and getting my day going. And coming in here and doing that is fun as well. And, yeah, thanks to Katie for trusting me to take over and handle things here. I think she probably had a pretty good time yesterday. Her and Tiny went to the Double Down Tour. See Jason Aldean and Luke Bryan. And I know they had a great time. And speaking of shows, remember later coming up today, I've got Ashley Cook tickets up for grabs at 9:30 Club. So we'll be doing that one more time, giving out those tickets. And one lucky winner will be going to see her at the 9:30 Club. Ashley Cook, that is. Friday, September 18th, 2026. Since this year, it's going to be a good one. 9:30 Club's a cool little venue as well. If you've never been there, you're in for a treat.
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1: We're getting

82, so it's not going to be too hot. Slight chance of showers will remain overnight, and a low right around 62. And tomorrow, Saturday, we could see a stray shower or a thunderstorm with a high tomorrow near 80. Right now, 62 degrees, fair skies. It is absolutely beautiful out.

101.5 New Country Ways. I'm Andy filling in on Katie's Country Club. 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
1: Plenty of sunshine today, high near 82. Tonight, slight chance of showers, low around 62. Tomorrow, slight chance of showers and thunderstorms, mostly in the afternoon. A high tomorrow near 80. And looking forward more into your weekend, it's going to be a mostly sunny day on Sunday. It looks to be another beautiful one, high near 82. Right now, 62 degrees, fair skies. We've got more on the way for you.
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0: 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Good morning. I'm Andy. I'm filling in for Katie and Katie's Country Club today. 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

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It's Katie's Country Club. I am not Katie. I'm Andy. I'm filling in for Katie today, and I've been having a blast with you, and I am so excited for 9 o'clock to get here because we're going to roll out the 90s at 9. It's a good one today.

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3: Today's 90s at 9 hit comes from the wonderful band Shenandoah. I had the pleasure of talking with one of the members of Shenandoah a few weeks ago, Marty Raybon. I mean, I tell you, we could have talked for hours. What a wonderful person, a wonderful human being. And this hit today from them comes from a 1990 June release hit. It reached number one on the charts in both the United States and Canada. It spent 3 weeks at number one on the Billboard Hot Country Songs chart in August and September. It was the lead single on her third studio album, Extra Mile, Next to You, Next to Me, from Shenandoah on 101.5 New Country Ways, 90s at 9.

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Remember, I've got those Ashley Cook tickets. You want to see her on the Baby Blues Tour, and that's your chance later today. 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

101.5 New Country Ways. Oh, I just read that 16% of people would try dog food out of curiosity. I think I'm going to pass on that. What are your thoughts? 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
1: How you doing?
0: Good. How are you, bud? Hey, did you hear my question on the air?
1: Yes, I did. I think if it come down to it, where that was the only thing I had to eat, I would.
0: Okay, but that's not the question. It's would you try it?
1: Yeah, it depends on what brand it is.
0: What brand would you try? Like the kind you see on the commercial that said it's really good for dogs? Has actual food in it?
1: Probably.

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Now, we just had a caller call in and said he would try it if it was the last thing and there was nothing else to try. But the most of these responses are resounding no's, which is kind of what I expected. If you still want to chime in, you can. 800-756-1015. 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

101.5 New Country Ways. There's all those couples out there you see on screen. They look like they're in love, but for real, they can't stand each other. For instance, Patrick Swayze, Jennifer Grey, and Dirty Dancing. And the one that I think gets me every time, Ryan Gosling and Rachel McAdams in The Notebook.

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0: 101.5 New Country Ways. I'm Andy. Good morning to you. Today, August 21st, a lot of things happened on this day. In fact, 115 years ago, that's all the way back in 1911 if you're counting, the Mona Lisa was stolen from the Louvre in Paris by an employee named Vincenzo Perugia. It was recovered 2 years later. 84 years ago, in 1942, Bambi was released. 67 years ago, in 1959, Hawaii was admitted as the 50th state in the Union. Dirty Dancing was released 39 years ago, starring Jennifer Grey and Patrick Swayze. That's one of those couples that apparently couldn't stand each other while they were on set. We just talked about that. And last but not least, 32 years ago, in 1994, John Denver was arrested for drunk driving after crashing his Porsche into a tree in Aspen, Colorado. And in a local neighborhood, his trial ended with a hung jury, even though his blood alcohol level was 0.128. His attorney argued that a thyroid condition made the test unreadable. The trial did end in July of 97, just 3 months before John Denver had crashed his plane into the Pacific Ocean. The autopsy did say there wasn't any alcohol in his system.
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0: Proud of? 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
5: 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August 27th in Clarence, PA, a cabin on 4.6 acres close to Sproul State Forest. August 28th, 152-acre farm on Royal Road in Mercersburg, 135 acres tillable with farmhouse and great soils. September 9th on Delaware Road in Frederick, a brick ranch with two bedrooms, one bathroom. September 10th on Mapleville Road in Hagerstown, an amazing brick ranch with an in-ground pool. September 11th on Laurel Mountain Road in Three Springs, 95 acres of wooded land bordering State Game Lands 99. 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
4: Your forecast for today, looking like a pretty good day. Sunny, a high near 82. A slight chance of showers between 2 a.m. and 5 a.m. overnight. And then a slight chance of showers and thunderstorms earlier in the morning. Otherwise, partly cloudy, a low around 62. Showers and thunderstorms likely tomorrow as well. Mostly cloudy, otherwise a high near 80. Sunday's looking good, though. Sunny, a high near 82.
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0: 101.5 New Country Ways. Good morning. I'm Andy. I hope you're having a good start to your day. It is Friday. You should get happy about that. Congratulations going out to our winner, Travis. He is our lucky listener that's going to get to go see Ashley Cook on the Baby Blues Tour. 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
1: It's New Country Ways weather.
0: We are looking at a beautiful day, sunny skies, a high near 82, a slight chance of showers overnight, a low around 62, and a slight chance of showers and thunderstorms likely tomorrow as well in the afternoon, a high near 80 tomorrow, and looking even more forward into your weekend. Sunday, mostly sunny, a high near 82.
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1: You're on the job with Andy.
2: That's right. I'm working hard here right alongside you on the job with Andy. And we've got tons on the way. 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
1: It's New Country Way's weather.
2: Sunny skies today, a high near 81, partly cloudy overnight, a low around 62. We could see a chance of a shower or thunderstorm in the afternoon tomorrow. Mostly cloudy, otherwise at a high near 79. And looking forward to your Sunday, it's going to be another beautiful day. We'll have a high near 82 with mostly sunny skies.
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1: Man, this song is really just three snapshots of my life. The first time I threw my hands up was at a concert as a kid, realizing music was bigger than anything I'd ever felt before. The second time was with a cop telling me to put them up because I was out there making some terrible decisions. Then the third time was in a church, finally surrendering and giving God some things I couldn't carry anymore. Same two words, but they meant something completely different in every season of my life.

0: 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Sorry, ain't
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A green traffic light turned straight to red. I hit

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I'm Tiny, and I am filling in. Well, I'm not necessarily filling in. Andy would otherwise be with you, but I'm picking up an extra hour today. This is George Burge and Luke Bryan. This is Ride, Ride, Ride.

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3: 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I know it's late, but I knew you'd pick it up. 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
3: 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If it changes one person's day, if it helps one person going through a tough time, climb out

0: 101.5 New Country Ways. I'm Tiny on a beautiful Friday afternoon. Could see some storms and showers moving through the area later this afternoon. Right now, Zach Top's latest. 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
6: 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September 10th on Mapleville Road in Hagerstown, an amazing brick ranch with an in-ground pool. September 11th on Laurel Mountain Road in Three Springs, 95 acres of wooded land bordering state game. 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

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We are quickly approaching the weekend. 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I hope it is. We got some pretty good weather this weekend as well. I know what that means for me. Coming up tomorrow morning, I'm going to be sitting on the mower. But you know what? I just streamed WAYZ on the app, which you can do as well, and we'll have a good time together.

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8: Partly cloudy overnight tonight with a low of 63. For tomorrow, partly sunny, high 78. For your Sunday, chance of morning showers, otherwise mostly sunny with a high of 81. And for your Monday, sunny, high 80.

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1: I worked up the nerve to send it to Eric Church and took the liberty of saying, we should do this together and include the biggest country artist in the world, Morgan Wallen. And I remember like texting the songwriters on the side and being like, Eric Church is in, Morgan's in, and the songwriters are like, oh my God, what is happening? And then Tim McGraw. So I know I wrote the song, but I also feel like, how did I end up on this song?
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I'm Tiny. 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It is an incredible opener. 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
5: Partly cloudy overnight tonight with a low of 63 for tomorrow. Partly sunny, high 78. For your Sunday, chance of morning showers. Otherwise, mostly sunny with a high of 81. And for your Monday, sunny, high 80.

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Love to hear your thoughts. It was a great night. The weather was a little dicey at first, but man, that rain really cooled it down. It was a really, really nice evening.

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4: New Country Ways weather.
5: Partly cloudy overnight tonight with a low of 63. For tomorrow, partly sunny, high 78. For your Sunday, chance of morning showers, otherwise mostly sunny with a high of 81. And for your Monday, sunny, high 80. 101.

101.5 New Country Ways, I'm Tiny. Coming up on 60 and the 615 right around 4:15, you would think that Luke Combs' kids would think he's just the coolest thing in the world. Like, my dad is a country superstar. Well, something he's recently doing that happens today, he said, is making him far cooler in their eyes than anything else he's ever done. I'll tell you about it on 60 and the 615 coming up.

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6: Partly cloudy overnight tonight with a low of 63. For tomorrow, partly sunny, high 78. For your Sunday, chance of morning showers, otherwise mostly sunny with a high of 81. And for your Monday, sunny, high 80. 101.

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I'm Tiny, and this guy, Luke Combs, becomes very animated today. I'll tell you about that coming up on 60 and the 615, right around 7 minutes on 101.5 New Country Ways.

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1: Luke Bryan and Jason Aldean made a stop at the White House before last night's Double Down show at Nationals Park. The two visited the White House briefing room during what appeared to be a private gathering, and they each took a turn posing behind the famous podium. Next up, Luke Combs is officially a Disney character. He makes his voice acting debut today on season 5's premiere of Big City Greens, playing country superstar Rusty Twang and singing a new song called Watch Out for the Greens. Luke says his three little boys, who love Disney, made the opportunity impossible to pass up, and he said, "This will be way cooler in their eyes than anything else I've done." And finally, it was on this day back in 1993 that Doug Stone was at the top of the country charts with the fourth and final single from his album From the Heart. It would also become the final number one of Doug's career. The song was originally recorded by the Marshall Tucker Band a few years earlier. It's Why Didn't I Think of That on 101.5 New Country Ways.

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8: Partly cloudy overnight tonight with a low of 63. For tomorrow, partly sunny, high 78. For your Sunday, chance of morning showers, otherwise mostly sunny with a high of 81. And for your Monday, sunny, high 80. 101.

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8: Partly cloudy overnight tonight with a low of 63. For tomorrow, partly sunny, high 78. For your Sunday, chance of morning showers, otherwise mostly sunny with a high of 81. And for your Monday, sunny, high 80.

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I'm Tiny on the ride home, powered by Elevation Healthcare in Waynesboro. Coming up on the list, well, coffee. You have some every morning? If you're like most people, yeah, you do. But guess what? You might be doing it wrong. I'll tell you coming up in just a few on the list.

1015 New Country Ways, I'm Tiny. 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Maybe you're buying too much. Are you letting it sit long enough? A couple tips coming your way in just a few after Jason Aldean. Don't tell on me.

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1: 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Number one is buying too much coffee at once. If you buy in bulk, you might save money, but the coffee loses its freshness, so you're better off buying only what you'll use within about a month. Number two is using water straight from the tap. Chemicals and minerals in tap water can affect the taste. Filtered water gives you a much better cup. That is 100% true. But steer clear of distilled water. I don't know what the science is behind that, but I don't think it's necessarily good for you. Number three is scrubbing your coffee maker after every use. A little soap residue can actually make your coffee taste worse. For everyday cleaning, a thorough rinse in hot water is usually enough. And finally, number four is always taking your coffee to go. Coffee doesn't have to just be fuel for the morning. Take an extra 10 minutes once in a while. Sit down and enjoy it with a friend, a coworker, or even a family member. I like how it says, or even a family member, as if that's just such a horrible task. That's The List on 101.5 New Country Ways.
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8: Partly cloudy overnight tonight with a low of 63. For tomorrow, partly sunny, high 78. For your Sunday, chance of morning showers, otherwise mostly sunny with a high of 81. And for your Monday, sunny, high 80.
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1: 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I find myself singing along. I love it. It's Zach John King, Get to Drinking on New Country Ways.

0: 101.5 New Country Ways. I'm Tiny on the ride home, powered by Elevation Healthcare in Waynesboro, and I'm heading out of here. Hope you have a great weekend. Enjoy the great weather we're supposed to have tomorrow, and looks like Sunday once we get the rain out of our system early in the morning. Should be pretty nice as well. Shaboozy, good news on New Country Ways.
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